They not like us. They not like us. They not like us. They not like us. They not like us. They not like us. Once upon a time, all of us was in chains. Homies still doubled down, calling us some slaves. Atlanta was the Mecca, building railroads and trains. Bear with me for a second, let me put y'all on game. The settlers was using town folk to make them richer. Fast forward 2024, you got the same agenda. You run to Atlanta when you need a check balance. Let me break it down for you, this the real challenge. You caught future when you didn't see the club. Hey, what? Little baby help you get your lingo up. What? 21, get your first street cred.

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1: 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Anna Mali, ungena kwe, Anna Mova, ungena kwe, nati jela, ungena kwe, ungena kwe, ay, ungena kwe, ish. 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

the king of sugar, the king of sugar, the king of sugar, the king of sugar, the king of sugar, the king of sugar, the king of sugar, the king of sugar, the king of sugar, the king of sugar, the king of sugar, the king of sugar, the king of sugar, the king of sugar, the king of sugar, the king of sugar, the king of sugar, the king of sugar, the king of sugar, the king of sugar, the king of sugar, the king of sugar, the king of sugar, the king of sugar, the king of sugar, the king of sugar, the king of sugar, the king of sugar, the king of sugar, the king of sugar, the king of sugar, the king of sugar, the king of sugar, the king of sugar, the king of sugar, the king of sugar, the king of sugar, the king of sugar, the king of sugar, the king of sugar, the king of sugar, the king of sugar, the king of sugar, the king of sugar, the king of sugar, the king of sugar, the king of sugar, the king of sugar, the king of sugar, the king of sugar, the king of sugar, the king of sugar, the king of sugar, the king of sugar,

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Still a summit, but I'm living my life for MVP. If I'm sending a Uber, I bongo to Paris and Hadi DB. No to what I just a pussy, or so to what. 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